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Ayan, bumalik na ulit yung stingers natin dyan. 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Sika!

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And happy, happy, happy Sunday's best dialogue on Dream Cadiz. Time check, it is now 10:54 in the morning. And sa mga Dream Cadiz na natutulog pa ngayon, nabay sana all. It's today, Sunday, and we play this out. Ikaw ang aking mahal, sana all. Ikaw lang ang aking mahal. Ano ba? 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Anyways, Dream Cadiz, it's today, Sunday, June 28, 2026. Ayan, nako, marami tayong mga events this coming days dahil nga magpipiesta na sa Tacloban City! Yes! 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And especially dun sa nakapo sa ating official Facebook fan page, abangan nyo yung mga na humahabol pang bumili ng ticket. And of course, yes, nagkakaroon din tayo ng event. The Ritmo Bass Beats and Vibes Dream Cadiz coming this June 29. Ayan. It's from 6 p.m. to 3 a.m. Grabing rakrakan at jamming yan. Ay, rakrakan at jamming. I mean, grabing sayawan yan. And of course, featuring Anaya, DJ Elmer Javier with Lance Percussion, DJ Brittany Somakot and Lovely D Paz, MC Bam, Ace Young, John Sabong, DJ Nergin Martinez, and many more. So Dream Cadiz, don't forget to buy your tickets now dahil bukas na yan. And alam ko namang Monday, pero my gosh,

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Anyways, Dream Kada, I'll be back. But for the meantime, coming up next, here is Manila by MS Hot Dog, only here at 104.7 Dream Radio. Sikat!

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So 104.7 Dream Radio coming up next, Blaze of Glory by Bon Jovi.

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Jersin, listening from Soong, Corva, or Mock City. 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Happy wedding kahapon doon sa Visayas State University. Bye-bye, City. Salamat. At magandang awitin, horoscope, and God bless. 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Thank you so much, Ms. Maria Imelita Sumbilan. 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Ako kailan kaya. Again, congratulations and happy wife, happy life. Pasok yun. Anyways, that is a dream, kada. Coming up next, here's Rainbows. And but don't forget, dream kadas, to follow us on our official Facebook fan page. Napost ko na ang ating letter of the day. And mamaya ay mag-uusap na tayo regarding

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And thank you for requesting Ate Jane for the perfect combination. And of course, another request, especially for you daw. Ayan, para sa aking minamahal. 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But don't forget, Dreamcatters, to follow us on our official Facebook fanpage and leave your comments down below. 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But for the meantime, here's the request of Ate Jane, especially for you. 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
0: ka kasi naka-Dreamcat and time check natin Dreamcat as it is now. 2:57, 3 minutes to go at mag-alas stress na ako. 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And that will be added to our playlist soon. Kasi nasa Dream Classics tayo, Dreamcat. Because it's Sunday, yeah.

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0: 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Only rice, only sabaw, only gravy for as low as 55 pesos only. Open daily. 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For more info, check their official Facebook page. Hagaron. 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